0: and I saw people partying, I thought to myself, what the fuck? All day, all night.
1: Los 40.

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And lastly, if you bring your phone and YouTube link and telling the DJ what to play, please stop it. 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

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Baby, having 4 or 5 kills. Baby, got children. 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Baby, in the trap, you're up. 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

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Is it worth it? Let me work it. I put my thing down, flip it and reverse it. It's your primitive, it's why I need a double. It's